0: Mrs. Goodall, may I have the pleasure of a dance with you?
1: No, I'm not in the mood. Thank you.
0: Sorry.
2: Nanlan 呢？你说的这个男篮怎么还不来？
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0: reserve pilots who were there, they all said they saw you hit him.
1: He was resist.
2: Emotional stability is a key indicator of pilot fitness. You have shown that you are not able to control your emotion. As of now, you are grounded. Hand over your flight credentials.